if you want to, stare if you want to, but I got to party. I'm up in the party. I'm glad that I got you, and it's alright. You got you a partner, and cut up.

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0: 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You made her catch you?
1: I don't know how I let this happen.
0: But who?
1: The girl next door, you know? I don't know what to do.
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1: All right.